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0: For Northwest Indiana, clear skies overnight tonight with lows in the mid-50s, mid-70s on Thursday with sunny skies, partly cloudy Thursday night with lows around 50 degrees. Lots of sunshine on Friday with highs around 80, partly cloudy Friday night with lows in the mid-50s. Sunshine Saturday with highs around 80, upper 70s on Sunday with mostly sunny skies. That's your region forecast.
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0: Northwest Indiana, clear skies overnight tonight with temperatures falling into the mid-50s. We'll be in the mid-70s on Thursday with sunny skies, partly cloudy Thursday night with lows around 50 degrees. Mostly sunny Friday with highs back up near 80, partly cloudy Friday night with lows in the mid-50s. Near 80 again on Saturday with sunny skies, mid-70s on Sunday with mostly sunny skies. That's your region forecast.
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shelter, I find what I'm after. It's changing ever.

0: For Northwest Indiana, clear skies overnight tonight with lows in the mid-50s, mid-70s on Thursday with sunny skies, partly cloudy Thursday night with lows around 50 degrees. Lots of sunshine on Friday with highs around 80, partly cloudy Friday night with lows in the mid-50s. Sunshine Saturday with highs around 80, upper 70s on Sunday with mostly sunny skies. That's your region forecast.
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1: President Trump is dismissing a question posed by a reporter that a proposed deal with Iran would allow Iran and Oman to control the Strait of Hormuz.
2: If they would like to control it, nobody's going to control it. It's international.

0: For Northwest Indiana, clear skies overnight tonight with temperatures falling into the mid-50s. We'll be in the mid-70s on Thursday with sunny skies, partly cloudy Thursday night with lows around 50 degrees. Mostly sunny Friday with highs back up near 80, partly cloudy Friday night with lows in the mid-50s. Near 80 again on Saturday with sunny skies, mid-70s on Sunday with mostly sunny skies. That's your region forecast.
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0: This afternoon, mid-60s along the lakefront. We have that north wind that will be gusting around 25 miles per hour throughout the day. Beach hazard statement will be in effect for highways. Dangerous swimming conditions along Lake Michigan. Temperatures later tonight in the low 50s. Mostly sunny with highs near 80 for Friday. Again, cooler along the lakefront. That's your forecast.
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0: For Northwest Indiana, a pretty ideal forecast aside from the beach hazard statement that will be in effect throughout our day with high waves and dangerous currents along Lake Michigan beaches. We'll start off in the upper 50s this morning, high this afternoon around 75, with a north wind gusting around 25 miles per hour. Low later tonight around 52. Mostly sunny for Friday with a high approaching 80. Saturday and Sunday we'll see highs in the upper 70s, cooler along the lakefront by about 5 to 10 degrees. That's your forecast.
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0: For Northwest Indiana, temperatures in the upper 50s. This morning, beach hazard statement will be in effect for dangerous swimming conditions and waves up to 7 feet, dangerous boating conditions as well, along Lake Michigan for our Thursday. Highs in the mid-70s, about 10 degrees cooler along the lakefront. North wind 10 to 15, gusting around 25 miles per hour. Lows later tonight in the low 50s. Friday, mostly sunny with highs approaching 80, again about 5 to 10 degrees cooler along the lake. Mid-50s Friday night. Saturday, Sunday, remaining dry. Highs will be in the upper 70s.
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0: For Northwest Indiana, this beautiful stretch of weather continues. Temperatures in the upper 50s this morning. Sunny skies, highs in the mid-70s this afternoon, mid-60s along the lakefront. We have that north wind that will be gusting around 25 miles per hour throughout the day. Beach hazard statement will be in effect for highways, dangerous swimming conditions along Lake Michigan. Temperatures later tonight in the low 50s, mostly sunny with highs near 80 for Friday, again cooler along the lakefront. That's your forecast.
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1: Passengers arriving in the U.S. from African countries impacted by Ebola have to arrive at one of four designated airports. The airports are JFK International in New York, Dulles in Virginia, Hartsfield-Jackson in Atlanta, and George Bush Intercontinental in Houston. Secretary of State Marco Rubio says Cuba is in a lot of trouble. He discussed the situation in Cuba during President Trump's cabinet meeting.

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0: For Northwest Indiana, a pretty ideal forecast aside from the beach hazard statement that will be in effect throughout our day with high waves and dangerous currents along Lake Michigan beaches. We'll start off in the upper 50s this morning, high this afternoon around 75, with a north wind gusting around 25 miles per hour. Low later tonight around 52. Mostly sunny for Friday with a high approaching 80. Saturday and Sunday we'll see highs in the upper 70s, cooler along the lakefront by about 5 to 10 degrees. That's your forecast.
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0: Tonight, it's you, Cheap Trick, the Rock of the Region, X-Rock 103.9. I'm Scott Rosenberg, and tomorrow, it's 50-50. That means we've got not one, but two, but three featured 50-50 deals. 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Go scout it out. Off to a good Thursday morning start across northwest Indiana, traffic-wise, travel-wise. I-65, the Borman, Indiana Toll Road, all look good. I-94 through Porter and LaPorte counties and in and out of southwest Michigan. Off to a good start this morning. Inbound Ford to the Rhine looks fine on the Illinois side as well. Something you'd like to tell us early, give us a call, 219-405-7743. That's our traffic hotline. Scott Rosenberg, Region News Team Traffic.
1: For northwest Indiana, highs around the mid-70s this afternoon. North wind 5 to 15 miles per hour with gusts as high as 20. A beach hazard statement is in effect through this evening. High wave action and dangerous currents expected at Lake Michigan beaches. Waves 3 to 6 feet expected. Tonight, mostly clear skies, lows around the low to mid-50s. Mostly sunny Friday, highs around the upper 70s. Friday night, mostly cloudy with lows in the mid-50s. That's your region forecast.
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The Hill, the name of that one. The Rock of the Region, X Rock 103.9. Beautiful day across northwest Indiana today. Low 70s for a high with plenty of sunshine. It'll be about 10 degrees cooler if you're really close to Lake Michigan, though. Terry Kath, Peter Cetera, Chicago 25 or 6 to 4. And then we got news, traffic, weather, sports all next on the X.

that voice can curdle your cream. It can. Suzy Quatro shaking all over as we throw back the covers early on a Thursday morning. The Rock of the Region, X Rock 103.9. I'm Scott Rosenberg. Thanks for letting us hang out with you early this morning. See, we're almost to the weekend. So have a cigar, dear boy. And we'll check traffic and weather again for you and get you up to the minute on this weekday morning coming up next on the X. It's going to be a nice day today.

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0: Highs, lows around the low to mid 50s. Mostly sunny Friday, highs around the upper 70s. Friday night, mostly cloudy with lows in the mid 50s. That's your region forecast.
1: 6:03, it's a Thursday morning, May the 28th, and it's 58 degrees right now in Lowell, 59 at Hubbard, 60 currently at the lakefront, Beverly Shores.
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a Ruby Tuesday on a fine Thursday morning. And it's we're already right around 60 degrees, about 62 or 72, that is, for a high inland, but more like 62 if you're lakeside today. Plus, there's a beach hazard statement, so watch out. Stay out of the water. Stay out of Lake Michigan. Walking on the moon. It's the police. We got a traffic and weather check coming up next. 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

1039. 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

0: Yeah, do your twisting by and in the pool rather than in Lake Michigan because it's a beach hazard statement. That until 10 p.m. tonight, no swimming in Lake Michigan because of dangerous undertows, undercurrents, rip currents, whatever you want to call them, and wave action as well. So, yeah, just stay on the beach, stay out of the water. Deep River Water Park, you can do some twisting by the pool there, I would imagine. That would be a good place to stop by today if you want to take a dip. 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
1: In Indianapolis, Governor Mike Braun Wednesday ceremonially signed a new law expanding property tax relief for Hoosier veterans. The governor's office says under the measure, totally disabled veterans are eligible for a 100% deduction of the assessed value of their homestead, meaning they will not owe property taxes on their primary residence. The benefit also applies to eligible surviving spouses who do not remarry. The law also creates new property tax credits for eligible veterans. And under the law, property tax statements will be required to include information about available deductions and credits, including veteran deductions and credits and senior credits, to provide clear information about relief residents may be eligible to receive. In Valparaiso, the city invites area sophomores to apply for the annual Mayor's Youth Council, designed to encourage youth to interact with city government, build leadership skills, and enhance civic engagement. The council will include 20 to 24 members for the 2026-27 school year, and students entering their junior year in the fall 2026 are encouraged to apply by this Friday, May 29th. You'll find more information on the Region News Team Facebook page. In Washington, D.C., a new type of electric vehicle charger could soon make its debut. Tammy Trujillo has details.
2: A company called VoltPost has devised a way to turn light posts into EV chargers using each pole's existing electric infrastructure. The city's awarded a grant to the company to help refit up to 16 light posts. VoltPost is currently working with the D.C. Department of Energy and the Environment and Pepco to determine where the chargers will be located. I'm Tammy Trujillo.
1: In Porter County, Indiana Dunes State Park is offering a full moon night hike this weekend that also features a blue moon, the second full moon in a month. 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It's considered a moderate hike. We've shared info from the park at the Region News Team Facebook page. Your forecast for the region coming up. I'm Laura Valushko.
0: For the most part, looking pretty good across Northwest Indiana as our volume builds. No accidents or incidents to report, but we are stacked up with roadwork squeeze northbound Klein Avenue, just north of 8094. If you're headed to Chicago, forward to the Ryan, that's looking pretty typical, and South Shore trains are reporting on time. 219-405-7743 is our hotline. Scott Rosenberg, Region News Team Traffic.
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1: For Northwest Indiana, highs around the mid-70s this afternoon. North wind 5 to 15 miles per hour with gusts as high as 20. A beach hazard statement is in effect through this evening. High wave action and dangerous currents expected at Lake Michigan beaches. Waves 3 to 6 feet expected. Tonight, mostly clear skies, lows around the low to mid-50s. Mostly sunny Friday, highs around the upper 70s. Friday night, mostly cloudy with lows in the mid-50s. That's your region forecast.
0: 633 now, 59 in Merrillville, it's 59. Likewise in Roselawn. The Cubs finally put an end to their miserable losing streak after beating the Pirates 10-4 in Pittsburgh. Jacob Webb picked up the victory. Ian Happ slugged a three-run blast. Michael Conforto went deep with a two-run shot. The Cubs send Colin Ray to the mound in Pittsburgh tonight at 5:40. The White Sox rattled off 18 hits during a 15-2 win over the Twins on the south side. They scored five runs in both the fifth and seventh innings. Mutataka Murakami and Chase Meidrup

Love, Love Me Do. That one from the Beatles. Good morning, Beatles song on this Thursday of the Rock of the Region, X Rock 103.9. No tie into anything, really. But on this day in 66, the Beatles did meet up with Bob Dylan at the Mayfair Hotel. They just kind of hung out together for a while. And always fun when the Beatles get together with Bobby D. They just got mellow, man. Our Good Morning Beatles song, presented by a bunch of mellow fellows that actually get really excited when they get together to recreate the music of the Beatles live with passion, precision, and love. They are mega Beatles. You can see them live under the stars at Gabus Arboretum in Valpo on July 31st. Don't miss Mega Beatles and follow along at megabeatles.com. I'm Billy Squire right now.

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0: summer weather in the region. It brings the heat.
1: Temperatures are going to surge, and as a result, it's going to get hot around here.
0: It brings the storms.
1: There are going to be days of heavy rain and storms.
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Bubble, bubble, toil and trouble. Strange brew, that's cream on the rock of the region. X-Rock 103.9 had Queen in there too. Nice day today, sunny and 72, but about 10 degrees cooler if you're going to be near the lake. And if you are near the lake and you're on the beach, stay on the beach and out of the water. No swimming today with a beach hazard, north wind, and rip currents out there. Dangerous rip currents. Red Rover said Red Rider on over. Lunatic Fringe now, and then traffic and weather next on the X.

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acupuncture with ZZ Top. They could open a shop up somewhere in Texas, I reckon. Billy Gibbons could do that. The Rock of the Region, X-Rock 103.9. Had Tull in there, too. And a nice sunshiny day today, around 72 for a high, but cooler near the lake. This one from Tom Petty and the Heartbreaker in their Hard Promises album, Letting You Go. And then we'll go to news, traffic, weather, sports. So in fact, we'll talk to Region News Team meteorologist Matt Wentz. How long is this beautiful weather going to hold out? We'll find out coming up.

That's fun. Electric Boys, all lips and hips. Your righteous jam for your Thursday ride, and a beautiful Thursday ride this morning. The Rock of the Region, X-Rock 103.9. GNR channeling some Wings. I got the Clash on the way.

U2, David Bowie, The Pretenders, Van Halen, and many more, with nearly 700,000 fans attending the festival. In 2007, the Police set aside their differences and launched their first tour since 1986 in Vancouver, Canada, in front of 22,000 fans to start a 152-show tour. And happy birthday to Creedence Clearwater Revival co-founder John Fogerty, who was born in 1945. And that's a look at today, May 28th in rock history.

Happy birthday, John Fogerty. He's been rocking all over the world since 1945. In one way or another, the Rock of the Region, X Rock 103.9, the Beatles, and then the news break next on the X. Hey.

feels like the first time, the very first time. The Rock of the Region, X-Rock 103.9. I'm Scott Rosenberg. Nice day today, low 70s, a nice breeze. That'll be a lake breeze, though, so it'll keep things cooler near Lake Michigan. We also have a beach hazard statement with dangerous rip currents, so stay out of Lake Michigan. Stay on the beach. Hold the line with Toto, and then we'll...

0: 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I'm Scott Rosenberg, along with Laura Velushko. 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Still bottled up either direction, Klein Avenue, with roadwork delays between the toll road and 8094. Also, a little bit of bunching up on the westbound side of US 30 through the Schererville area, approaching Robin Hood Boulevard and on over to Route 41. In that same area, Schererville Junction Avenue now closed. This between basically Joliet and Kennedy Avenue, as they're working on that area right now. So just a heads up on that connection between Schererville and the Highland area. 219-405-7743, our hotline. Scott Rosenberg, Region News Team Traffic.
1: For Northwest Indiana, highs around the mid-70s this afternoon. North wind 5 to 15 miles per hour with gusts as high as 20. A beach hazard statement is in effect through this evening. High wave action and dangerous currents expected at Lake Michigan beaches. Waves 3 to 6 feet expected. Tonight, mostly clear skies, lows around the low to mid-50s. Mostly sunny Friday, highs around the upper 70s. Friday night, mostly cloudy with lows in the mid-50s. That's your region forecast.
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1: In the town of Porter, police Wednesday night issued an alert for the Porter Beach area that there were power lines down across Wabash Avenue. And in a social media post last night, Porter police said, beach residents may temporarily have trouble getting to or from their homes. Please avoid the area. NIPSCO has been notified. An update from police this morning said as of 6 a.m., the roadway remained obstructed. No other details were available. Porter police said notice will be given when the roadway reopens. In Munster, a Columbia Avenue construction update. The town says road work begins this Friday, May 29th, on two sections of Columbia, between Franlin Parkway and Fisher Street, and between Ridge Road and River Drive. The project will include milling of existing asphalt pavement. Concrete curb gap repairs and paving will follow ongoing storm sewer work. Motorists are advised that traffic patterns may change several times throughout this project. In New Jersey, state lawmakers are looking into a bill that would provide some financial relief to pet parents. Daria Albinger has more.
2: Pet owners often call them their fur children. Soon, New Jersey dog and cat owners may get up to $900 a year in tax credits to help pay for their care. Assemblyman Alex Sowicki of Ocean County has sponsored a bill which would provide a $300 tax credit for everyday expenses and up to $600 for veterinary bills.
1: In Porter County, Indiana Dunes State Park is offering a full moon night hike this weekend that also features a blue moon, the second full moon in a month. Visitors are asked to meet at the Nature Center May 30th for a short presentation Saturday night, followed by a hike to the beach and back. It's considered a moderate hike. We've shared more information on the Region News Team Facebook page. Your forecast for the region coming up. I'm Laura Velushko.
0: Doing pretty well. No accidents or incidents to report right at the moment that we see going on. If you see something we're missing or something that's developing, you can certainly give us a call, 219-405-7743. Bunched up northbound side of Klein Avenue now with those roadwork delays from 8094 up to 169/15th Avenue. Scott Rosenberg, Region News Team Traffic.
1: For northwest Indiana, highs around the lower 70s inland this afternoon. Only in the lower 60s near the lakefront. Northeast winds 10 to 15 miles per hour. A beach hazard statement remains in effect through tonight. Tonight, partly cloudy skies with lows in the lower 50s. Friday, partly cloudy, warmer with highs around 80 inland, lower 70s near the lake. Mostly cloudy Friday night, lows in the upper 50s. Saturday, continued dry with highs in the mid-70s inland, upper 60s near Lake Michigan.
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0: Well, pulled out an album from the vinyl vault that was released on this, released this week back in 1975. It was McCartney's big follow-up to the Band on the Run album. Had to wait a couple years for a follow-up to that. They had a couple singles along the way in between there, though. Well, let's drop the needle on side one from the vinyl vault today, the Venus and Mars album from Paul McCartney and Wings.

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1: 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And it'll benefit

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Fleetwood Mac at AC/DC in there, X-Rock 103.9. On this day in 1973, Pink Floyd's Dark Side of the Moon was on both the UK and US album charts the year it was released, and it remained in the US charts for 741 discontinuous weeks, from 73 to 88, longer than any other album in history. After moving to the Billboard Top Pop Catalog chart, the album notched up a further 759 weeks and had reached a total of over 1,500 weeks on the combined charts by May of 2006. That's a lot of time. And this is time. Pink Floyd from Dark Side on the X.

Yes, it's that school's out time of year, right? Alice Cooper, The Rock of the Region, X Rock 103.9. I'm Scott Rosenberg. It was no greater feeling in the world when I was a kid than to just be just out of school for the summer. You had the whole summer ahead of you. My mom and dad both worked. They left the house in the morning. I had the whole place to myself. What'll I do today? Ride down to Little League fields, maybe run the scoreboard for a while, get together with some friends. Just, I don't know. Got the whole summer ahead of you. It's the best feeling in the world. Funk 49, James Gang right now. And we got the news break coming up. More of Alushko next on the X.

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0: One Hit to the Body that time. That's the Stones. Of course, at Van Halen, the Black Crowes in there. The Rock of the Region, X-Rock 103.9. We will rock you all day long and all night tonight as well. Mike Bonaventura takes over this operation. Today in rock history coming up. Let's see, Laura Velushko with the latest following the national news update coming up straight ahead at 10 o'clock. We've got KB's on vacation this week, so you got the mullet man, Mike Summers, taking you through your afternoon. Laura, along with Jamie Foster and Alicia Desson, will keep you up to the minute throughout the day.
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4: Here's a look at today, May 28th in rock history. 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And happy birthday to Creedence Clearwater Revival co-founder John Fogerty, who was born in 1945. 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

Nice sunny song and a nice sunny day. Van Morrison, Brown Eyed Girl on the Rock of the Region, X Rock 1039. Bono with you here, right on the way this hour. We get to Montrose, Boston, some Santana, and Bob Seger as well. We have our Live at Lunch today at 1220 featuring Creedence Clearwater Revival. Going to be a good one. Here's Queen on the X.

0: That's Queen, We Will Rock You, and we are the champions on the Rock of the Region, X-Rock 103.9. Speaking of champions, hey, the Cubs got a win. That's awesome. Good for them. The White Sox beat the heck out of the Minnesota Twins last night with 15 runs. Good deal. I like it. I love Chicago baseball when we win. When we're not winning, it's a little tough to bear sometimes. But, you know, things are looking up, aren't they? We've got Rat and Sticks on the way.
1: That's right.
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0: Off Santana 3, 1971, Everybody's Everything. The Scorps and Rock You Like a Hurricane. Bono with you here. Bob Seger coming up. We get to Jimi Hendrix as well. We were talking about the weather last night and just how wonderful it's been. I mean, this is good sleeping weather. If you like to sleep with a nice cool breeze and a nice cool temperature, this is it. And Matt Wintz has a great graphic up at our social media, XRock 1039 on Facebook, TikTok, or Insta. And, you know, low humidity levels. And it's just really nice. He has the muggy meter up there today. It's a stretch of weather that he says is truly award-winning. Get his forecast after Laura Velushko's award-winning newscast at noon right here on the X. We love Matt for sure. Here's Bob Seger and Jimi Hendrix. They're on the way.
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1: Temperatures are going to surge, and as a result, it's going to get hot around here.
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so hopeless. I ain't really sure, but it seems I remember the good times with just a little bit more in focus.

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Only Time Will Tell from Asia on the Rock of the Region, X-Rock 103.9. Bono with you here. Talking Heads in queue. We got Lenny Kravitz on the way. We get to Rush, some BTO, some Stones as well. Right now, we have our history mystery for this Thursday morning. So it was on this date in 1900 that somebody by the name of Lewis Lassen from New Haven, Connecticut, came up with a rather novel idea for a sandwich. What novel idea did Lewis Lassen come up with on this date back in 1900, huh? You know, it's probably still the most popular sandwich of all time. I think it blows away any other sandwich on the planet. We'll let you know in just a little bit. Right now, Talking Heads on the X.

0: Talking Heads, Life During Wartime, from 1979's album Fear of Music. Bono with you here, Lenny Kravitz, and The Who on the way. Right now, our history mystery answer for this Thursday morning. On this date, back in 1900, it was Louis Lassen from New Haven, Connecticut, that came up with a newfangled sandwich. What was it? What did he do? Well, he placed a grilled ground beef patty between two pieces of toasted bread at his restaurant Louis Lunch there in New Haven and christened the hamburger. Yeah, I mean, think of all the fast food franchises that we wouldn't have around if Louis Lassen didn't come up with his delicious creation.
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That's Rush on the Rock of the Region, X-Rock 103.9, New World Man. That's recorded live in Rio. Bono with you here, the Stones and the Hounds coming up right now, BTO. Bachman Turner Overdrive, Let It Ride on the X.

0: Working on my cool from 1979 with the Hounds on the Rock of the Region, X-Rock 103.9, the Rolling Stones. You can't always get what you want. Bono with you here on National Burger Day today. Favorite region burger is? I'll tell you mine. It's mine or done. I mean, it's still going to be. There are some really great burgers out there, but you know, it's just the atmosphere in Mine or Done and my youth and all that stuff plays into it. Fries and the frozen soft serve sherbet is also a winner in my opinion. Louis Lassen, according to, you know, the Library of Congress, invented the hamburger in 1900 in New Haven, Connecticut. But there are other people who came up with the idea as well. But they're not necessarily like, you know, the official hamburger inventor. Fletcher Davis, Athens, Texas, had fried ground beef patties with mustard and onions between slices of bread in the 1880s. He brought that to the St. Louis World's Fair in 1904. Frank and Charles Mencius, in Hamburg, New York, this is according to family lore, in 1885, they ran out of pork sausage at a fair and substituted ground beef, thus creating the hamburger. Charlie Negrin from Seymour, Wisconsin, in 1885, he was 15 years old, and he started flattening his meatballs and placing them between bread so people at the fair could eat them while walking around. He became known as Hamburger Charlie. So take your pick, really, but still in my book, world's greatest sandwich. Love the hamburger. Steve Miller Band and Peter Frampton coming up.
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That's Aerosmith, Walk This Way on the Rock of the Region, X-Rock 103.9. Bono with you here, live at lunch coming up with Creedence Clearwater Revival. The songs are so short, even in the live versions, we're going to play three today instead of two. Woohoo! Elton John coming up. We'll get to Kiss, a little traffic as well. Right now, though, our birthday shout-outs for this May 28th, 2026. Take a look at who has birthdays, celebrities. Rock and Roll Hall of Famer Gladys Knight is 82 today. Rock and Roll Hall of Famer John Fogerty, 81. Of course, the leader and one of the founders of Creedence Clearwater Revival. Fine Young Cannibal singer Roland Gift is 65 today. Country singer-songwriter Phil Vassar is 64. Actress Krista Miller from The Drew Carey Show is 62. Boy, she's a funny lady. Pop singer Kylie Minogue is 58. Marco Rubio, he's the U.S. Secretary of State. He's 55 today. I'm just kind of looking at people we would totally know. Actress Carey Mulligan is 41 today. She was in The Great Gatsby. That's one we got to watch at some point. Singer Colby Calais is 41. And wrestler Seth Rollins from Rock Island, Illinois, is 40 today. He's on Raw, certainly. Let me look. We have a birthday here is posted on our happy birthday shout-outs on Facebook. Stormy Dawn Butler says, me down in Williamsport, Indiana. Hey, you're listening down there, Stormy. Thank you so much. We certainly appreciate it. Hope you have an absolutely wonderful day today. Stormy, I hope it's sunny all day long for you. And you know what's cool about your birthday, Stormy? I'm going to tell you, you get to eat all the cake. So, Stormy, eat it. Here's Cheap Trick on the X.

0: 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Bono with you here. We have our Lunchtime Live coming up with Creedence Clearwater Revival. 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

It's our Live at Lunch with Creedence Clearwater Revival on John Fogerty's 81st birthday. Bad Moon Rising, of course. Man, they wrote some great songs. I really should just say that John Fogerty wrote some great classic songs. Almost every one of his is at least a 2 or 3 minute gem. Like this one, Traveling Band. This is Live in Europe, 1972. CCR with our Live at Lunch on the X.

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Well, that day's a coming for us and maybe all of us. Holiday Inn, a song about going on vacation. Elton John on the Rock of the Region, X-Rock 103.9. That's off Mad Men Across the Water. Yeah. Let's see, not this week, but next weekend. That'll be fun for us. We'll tell you all about it when we come back, I'm sure. Traffic and Kiss on the way. Here's ZZ Top on the X.

0: Love Gun from Kiss on the Rock of the Region, X-Rock 103.9 Traffic, and Dear Mr. Fantasy, Bono with you here. You gotta wonder how many people are going to forego some sort of a long vacation in, you know, in favor of maybe shorter trips. I mean, we are, it's just too expensive to go away for like, you know, a week or so. It's a lot of money. A lot of money in commitment and trying to figure out like, okay, we spend all this money for hotel accommodations. Now what? So, you know, go for a couple of days and then splurge on it. Have a little more fun, have a little better experience over a couple of days than a week where you just kind of feel like, well, we're in the hotel room and we can't afford to do anything else because prices are so high. Thanks a lot to Family Express this morning. I got 50 cents off per gallon my gasoline today. Oh my gosh, I filled the tank up for the first time in weeks. Yeah, instead of like 50, it's $30, you know? That's the way it should be, man. Rolling Stones and U2 coming up.
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7: Here's a look at today, May 28th in rock history. 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And happy birthday to Creedence Clearwater Revival co-founder John Fogerty, who was born in 1945. And that's a look at today, May 28th in rock history.
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Bonnet with you here. Rick Derringer coming up this hour. Little Molly Hatchet, Mad Ants for something local. Right now, we continue with Paul McCartney and Wings on the X.

0: off the 1970 debut album McCartney. Maybe I'm Amazed on the Rock of the Region, X-Rock 103.9. It wasn't really until 1977 off Wings of America that McCartney released that song as a single, and there's a live version at that. Rick Derringer, AC/DC coming up. Don't forget the Mullet Man is in for KB this week after 3. He'll have your AC/DC high voltage track of the day brought to you by Bonfire, Chicagoland's ultimate AC/DC tribute band.
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Nazareth Holiday on the Rock of the Region, X Rock 1039. Well, our next one's going to be the Big 250 on July 4th. That's going to be a lot of fun, is it not? I'm pumped for it, for sure. Well, here's a band I saw out at Club Dimensions back in the day. It's Molly Hatchet, Flirting with Disaster on the X.

0: Region Made Rock, Matt Antz. I Stand Alone on the Rock of the Region, X-Rock 103.9, the Mighty Zeppelin, Misty Mountain Hop. Bonna with you here, our pal across the hall, Alicia Tassone, posted on Indiana 105, our sister station's Facebook page. She says, do you remember the first thing you won? What was it? And she said she was a second grade spelling bee champion. Awesome. That's awesome. I could have been that had I been in the spelling bee, but no, I wasn't. Okay, here, the first thing I ever won, 20 years old. 20 years old. I won Bozo Circus tickets. Yeah, my mom signed up for those, God knows, probably when I was born in the 60s somewhere, and I finally got them when I was 20 years old. How about that? I couldn't go because I was already working in radio, man. I had a job. So I gave them to my friend Andy and his young son, my godson, Andy Jr., and they went to Bozo Circus and had a swell time, I'm sure. It was a lot tinier than you really thought it was. You know, TV makes it look big and voluminous, but I have a feeling it was very tiny and very small. But I'm sure they had a good time, you know. And that would have been, I think that would have been the Bob Bell era, not Joey D'Aria. So they saw Bob Bell. Not many people can really say that, you know. Stevie Nicks and Aerosmith coming up.
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Loggins and Messina, Yo Mama Don't Dance on the Rock of the Region, X Rock 1039. Bonnet with you here. We've got Bruce Springsteen coming up with our 2 at 2, one live track and one studio track in just a bit. Jethro Tull on the way this hour, Styx, Foreigner as well. Right now, the rock rolls on with Eddie Money.

0: Money, baby, hold on the Rock of the Region, X-Rock 103.9. Bono with you here. So the early observances about Steven Spielberg's latest movie that's coming out called Disclosure Day are somewhat interesting. They say, for the most part, it's a funny film. It's Emily Blunt's best movie in a long time, Spielberg's weirdest movie, and they're calling out it's X-Files meets the Bible script. Interesting, huh? Oh, they also say it's John Williams' best movie score in many, many, many years. Well, I'm in, baby. I'm looking forward to it. It comes out next week, I think. So, hey, we're there. We're at the movies. We're going to go check it out. Big Spielberg fans, anyway. Love the guy. All right, we got our 2 at 2 coming up with Bruce Springsteen. One live track, one studio track. This marks the occasion that he finalized his lawsuit against his first manager, Mike Appel, from New York. Mike Appel, according to Bruce, made him sign a contract that was rather impossible for him to make money. I get it. Bruce sued him and then was allowed to begin recording again. What he recorded in that aftermath was Darkness on the Edge of Town. We'll hear one from Darkness, and then we're going to hear a studio cut from The River, which would have been the preceding record in 1980. So Bruce Springsteen, our 2 at 2, coming up next.
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Jethro Tull, a new day yesterday on the Rock of the Region, X-Rock 1039. I don't know, man. I mean, Spielberg is like the alien director anyway, him and Ridley Scott. So this ought to be pretty good, Disclosure Day. I wouldn't read too much about it before you go see the movie. That's kind of what people are saying. Just go in, not really knowing what happens, and, you know, we'll enjoy it and go from there. Enjoy the popcorn, I always say. Here's Eric Clapton on the X.

0: Honeymoon Suite, New Girl Now on the Rock of the Region, X-Rock 103.9 Sticks, Blue Collar Man. 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

0: What a jam. The band Living Color, Cult of Personality on the Rock of the Region, X-Rock 103.9, back in 1988 when the music video was released. Corey Glover, lead singer, was wearing these body glove surf shorts. And I'm like, man, those are cool. Chartreuse, bright green, yellow, black. And I said, I got to get one of those. So I did. I found a surf shop in Michigan, and they were selling the exact shorts. And these shorts were like kind of like what the scuba divers wear. They're waterproof. So when you jump in the pool or the lake, you jump out and you're dry. Those were the most comfortable, and they were very tight. But they were very stylish back in the late 80s. We heard Skinner before that. It's the Mullet Man styling today. Yes, I'm wearing body glove shorts right now because it's such a beautiful day. Temps, mid-70s, cooler lakeside. Today is a beach hazard statement day, by the way. So stay out of Lake Michigan. Strong rip currents, dangerous swimming conditions. I bet the weather and the beach weather will be nice for this upcoming weekend. We have just a string of dry days ahead, so enjoy. I've got Zeppelin. We'll get the Sugarloaf and Hendrix next. 103.9, The X.
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So if you love corn, you're going to love the annual corn roast. I'll have all the cool details about that. A couple of bands are playing this weekend, too, at Bulldog Park. Stick around. Traffic hotline, though, when it's safe to call in at 405-7743. Hey, Joe, it's Jimi Hendrix, 103.9, the X.

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Carry On, Wayward Son, we heard Kansas before that, Mullet Man. So get ready, Crown Points, the annual Corn Roast event, Friday and Saturday at Bulldog Park, the Crossroads Northwest Indiana Chamber. 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And I can remember moons ago, I used to sit in with a lot of the local bands, and I just remember at

0: time, it was on the south end of Main Street, and where the drums were set up, the stage was set up on a flatbed, two truck flatbeds. And it was just a cool experience to hear the sound of a kick drum just going down Main Street south of Crown Point. And behind me was the clock tower. And it was around maybe like 9:30 at night. The wind is just, it's just a beautiful, gorgeous night. Happened to see the sights of Crown Point and that clock tower. It was just an amazing event. And the killer sound, I don't remember who was doing sound. Aaron Whitcomb, was that his name? Was doing sound, and man, it just was a great time. The band, it was Showdown, was the name of the band a long time. This was many, many moons ago, but that was one of my experiences of Crown Corn Roast Fest. And now, of course, now it's at Bulldog Park these days. But anyhow, more details, crossroadschamber.org. Glad to share that memory with you. Yeah, that was a long time ago, yeah, when I was actively playing drums. I still do, but not as not full time though. War, Bon Jovi, All Before 4, 103.9 The X.
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1: The White House has no new updates on reports claiming that the U.S. and Iran have agreed to extend the ceasefire. Today, Treasury Secretary Scott Bessent spoke to reporters from the White House press room and was peppered with questions about the possible deal. He would only say that any deal would have

0: All those screaming kids at Budokan, loving Robin Zander, Robin, and Tom Peterson, and of course, Bunny Carlos and Rick Nielsen. Ain't That a Shame? Heard Zeppelin before that, Dancing Days. Mullet Man in for KB. I know that KB on his vacation wanted to go to one of the White Sox games. KB's a huge Sox fan. Wow. What a rally the Sox had last night against Minnesota on the south side. Munetaka Murakami has homered every game. The guy's an all-star. And the Cubs, how about that? They snapped their losing streak. I know, like 10 in a row, and they beat Pittsburgh. And they're playing again. Sox are I don't have the score right now with the Sox game. We'll have that later on. But the Cubs play Pittsburgh again for the wrap-up their four-game series. And then, let's see here. Cubs at St. Louis tomorrow night. And the White Sox, let's see, where are they going to be at? I'm just looking at this off the fly here. White Sox are going to be hosting Detroit. Oh, that would be a big series, too, tomorrow night. All right. Hey, tunes on the way. Let's get to it. In the workplace, you're working along with us. 38 Special, Fog Hat, and Jackson Brown, too, next. 103.9 The X.
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Hey, they recently played Hard Rock Live. Foghats, My Babe, the rock of the region, X-Rock, 103.9, along with Nazareth. Did you go to that show? And if you missed them, Foghat will be in Kokomo, Indiana on June the 19th. They're playing some kind of festival. Kokomo, Indiana, it's about a two-hour drive from Valparaiso to the south, not too far from, was it Fort Wayne? In that area. And the Beach Boys have a song about that, Kokomo, but it wasn't about Kokomo, Indiana. All right, 50-50 Friday deals to tell you about in a few minutes. Right now, Jackson Browne and Running on Empty, 103.9.

0: Little Rockabilly from the Hollies, 1971. Long, cool woman in a black dress. The Rock of the Regen, X-Rock, 103.9. Lead singer Alan Clark talks about the song Long, Cool Woman in a Black Dress and talks about his departure from the band.
1: I had a bunch of songs together for the Hollies because they didn't want to record them. I thought, well, someone's got to do these songs. I might as well do them myself. So I asked if... I asked quite nicely if I could go and do an album on my own. Tony and Bobby didn't think that that was too good an idea because at that particular time, Graham had left and was a success. If you leave and you're a success, then you won't come back to the group. So you have to leave now and we'll replace you. So, you know, I said, okay, that's your decision. On me leaving the Hollies, the album Distant Light is brought out in America. There's some guy in the American company that decides to put out Long Cool Woman as a single in America.
2: So they release it as a single, and it's like straight up to number one. And fantastic, you know, can you come and tour? And then Alan decides to leave and pursue his own career, which is unfortunate timing in a way.
0: Yeah, and Alan Clark has to thank that guy in America for making that happen. There you go, a little fast food for thought here on your Thursday afternoon with the Mullet Man. All right, get ready for the ride home. 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
1: All three major averages are closing at record highs to end the day on Wall Street. It comes after reports that the U.S. and Iran had reached a deal to extend the ceasefire. It would start more intense negotiations on Iran's nuclear program. Oil prices also pulled back, with West Texas Intermediate crude oil futures last trading below $89 a barrel, while Brent futures was trading about $93 a barrel. At the closing bell, the Dow climbed 24 points to 50,668, the S&P 500 gained 43 points to 7,563, and the NASDAQ rose 242 points to 26,917. However, there's been no confirmation from the White House about the multiple reports regarding a deal to extend the ceasefire. Today, Treasury Secretary Scott Bessent spoke to reporters from the White House press room and would only say that any deal would have to be subject to President Trump's approval. According to reports, the two countries have a 60-day memorandum of understanding that would reopen the Strait of Hormuz. I'm Chris Caraggio.
2: A new inflation report says consumer prices were at their highest level in nearly 3 years in April. The latest personal consumption expenditures price index, known as the Federal Reserve's preferred inflation gauge, rose last month by an annual rate of 3.8%. That's up from 3.5% in March and 2.8% in February. Hoosier gas prices are the lowest in the entire United States. AAA says the statewide average price is currently $3.81 a gallon,

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And this weekend, they're gigging out at JMO's Live in Mokena, Illinois, 7:30 on Saturday night with special guests Motley Crue. Glad to play that for you. I've got another one lined up for you tomorrow on our Friday edition of the High Voltage Track of the Day. Happy birthday if you're lighting up candles today, and I got a live one. John Fogerty is celebrating his 81st birthday, 81 years old. That's a lot of candles. Here's a live one. Let's get to Green River, 103.9, The X.

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The guys recently released a book, Reach for the Stars, the M&R Rush story. The story talks about the south side of Chicago, how they got into the rock and roll industry, how the business changed, all the gigs they did in northwest Indiana, as well as all over the big tour. Jim Arvia is the guy that produced the book or written the book, and the guys had their story to tell. Check it out, mnrrush.com, to purchase your very own copy. And just last night, they were interviewed by the legendary radio, John Records Landecker. He interviewed Marty Martirosian and John McFarlane on WGN. And check out that interview. I'm sure you'll be able to see that on YouTube. And once again, the guys want to thank personally. They have a fundraiser update. They were able to raise $3,000 for breast cancer research. Way to go, M&R Rush, Reach for the Stars, and Rock and Roll Chicago. I love those guys. Grew up in Lansing. I live three blocks away from Marty's parents, man. I know M&R Rush since I was 10 years old. Well, let's continue on with the mighty Van Halen and with Sammy.

0: It's good to have an older brother who is into Uriah Heep back in the day. Spider Woman, the rock of the region, X-Rock, 103.9 for the Magician's Birthday. I know the entire album because my brother played that album. I think he had two copies. How's this story go? I know that he left one copy home when he attended University of Illinois. I think he purposely said, you need to listen to this. And then Van Halen was later on. But Sweet Lorraine, oh yeah, or The Magician's Birthday. Every time his birthday rolls around in January, I'll sing to him, happy birthday. I need my kazoo. My kazoo. 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

0: with partly sunny skies, mostly sunny Sunday with highs in the mid-70s, upper 70s Monday with full sunshine. That's your region forecast.
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0: Hot-blooded foreigner, the Rock of the Region, X-Rock, 103.9. So Crown Point is having their annual corn roast tomorrow and Saturday. Griffith is going to Rock Central Market. That's tomorrow at Central Park at Pine and Broad Street. 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So bring a chair and enjoy the food and music. And it kicks off tomorrow afternoon after, 4:30 for the ride home. So swing on over. Have some fun. Central Park, Broad Street, and Pine at the Griffith Central Market every Friday night in the region. I'm going to come back with the Jeff Beck Group, Fleetwood Mac. 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

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The Rock of the Region, X-Rock, 103.9. 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

0: The year was 1987 from the album Electric, The Cult, and Love Removal Machine. 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Thank you for listening in today. Filling in for KB, Scott will have your traffic, your weather, your information to start your Friday. Plus, he's got some great rock to entertain you tomorrow morning at 5, and I'll talk to you again after 3. We'll keep the music rolling all night long. 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
1: Here's a look at today, May 28th in rock history. 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In 2007, The Police set aside their differences and launched their first tour since 1986 in Vancouver, Canada, in front of 22,000 fans to start a 152-show tour. I won't know, have you ever seen the rain? And happy birthday to Creedence Clearwater Revival co-founder John Fogerty, who was born in 1945. And that's a look at today, May 28th in rock history.
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